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3: Oh, hi guys, my name is Discotheque Richard, but you can call me Disco Dick. I'm your producer and today we're gonna make a disco hit. So everybody relax and I'll go into the control room and talk to you from there. Okay, good luck, studio.
4: Superfly.
3: Okay, can we start with the drums, please? Who's on drums?
5: Harry.
3: Oh, Harry. Harry, can I have the bass drum, please?
5: Sure, man. Try that.
3: Okay. Oh, that's lovely, Harry, but it's the wrong beat. Can we have 4 in the bar, please? Thank you.
5: Oh, my God.
3: Harry, that's terrific, but it's not disco. It has to be, 120 beats per minute for disco. Okay, let's try that. Can we hear the drums now?
5: Okay, man. Try that now.
3: Okay, that's great, Harry. Now can I have the hi-hat, please?
5: Yeah, okay.
3: No, Harry, can you make it faster?
5: Guy wants it faster.
3: That's great, Harry. That's terrific. I'm not too happy with the bass drum sound, though.
5: No.
3: Can we just check that bass drum? Can you make it a bit tighter? It's a bit flappy.
5: Try this, man.
3: No, I think it's a bit too tight.

0: take it back to the way it was originally.
1: Either get greedy.
0: Oh, that's great. Yeah, that's much better. Okay, now, can we have a drum fill?
1: Oh, the name's Harry, man.
0: Oh, sorry, Harry. Can we have a drum break, please? Roll around the drums.
1: How's that?
0: Oh, that's terrific. Okay, I think

0: Okay, who's on guitar, please? A guitar?
1: Bruce, man, Bruce.
0: Oh, Bruce. Hi, Bruce. Hi, can we have a little guitar, please?
1: Oh, sure, man. Okay, I'll just get set up here.
0: Bruce?
1: Yeah, okay, I got my lead tied around my foot.

0: Can you put a microphone in front of that lady, please?
1: Yeah, stick a mic
0: in. Okay, let's try it. Could you sing something for me?
1: Hey, what you
2: sure.
1: Sing?
2: What do you want me to sing?
0: Oh, I don't mind. Anything you like. Just do it yourself. But make sure it's disco.
2: Anything at all?
0: Yeah, okay. Anything.

0: Put yourself disco. Oh, I'm really sweating now.
1: Okay, now don't get too excited, babe. That's beautiful, beautiful. Now I need a synthesizer that hasn't been used before. Can I hear the synthesizer, please?

0: that noise? That's beautiful.
1: I call it a syndrome.
0: What an incredible sound.
1: Yeah, I'm really like that.
0: Okay, now, let's just take it down to percussion.

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